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8: 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Now they're chasing more than just a great story. They're chasing a national championship, a chance to end the league's drought since the Yorkton Terriers won it all in 2014 after 3 straight silver medal finishes. The Bombers have already made history. 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

They're preparing for the World Cup of soccer, all right? FIFA's getting ready for this. Not only are they getting prepared for the teams to arrive and the actual games themselves, but security-wise, but they're also preparing for infectious diseases. They call it a huge migration event, and they could actually see measles, hepatitis A, typhoid, malaria, SARS, life-threatening diseases like cholera and Ebola flare-up. If I'm going to a soccer match, I get it. My feelings might be hurt by a really well-versed soccer chant. I might get hit in the

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0: mentioned to you, I had bought some shoes, and I'm actually kind of mad at you.
1: Why?
0: You didn't ask how fast I could run in my new shoes.
1: Oh, no, I just assumed you could run real fast.
0: But you didn't ask. It's like, as an adult, you get new shoes and no one asks how fast you can run in them. And then just listen. It's like people don't ask what your favorite dinosaur is, which we've talked about.
1: We do need to talk more about that.
0: Hey, what's your favorite dinosaur? I think that's a great conversation.
1: 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I don't have to ask you whether you can run fast in those new shoes.
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1: That's like asking Usain Bolt if he can run really fast in shoes. Doesn't matter what shoes they're wearing. They're fast. 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
9: Well, it looks like it was a false alarm after all with Greta Van Fleet. Yesterday on Instagram, the band shared a story of Jake Kiska grabbing his guitar with the caption, "The trouble's begun." 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

0: they're just such a nothing team. I know they have
1: I know.
0: They're very talented. But there's no flair about that team. You know what I mean? As a franchise.
1: Which, like, you mean you don't get excited for them to clap their hands at the end of the game and do all the stuff that they do? You don't get... That doesn't turn your crank or what?
0: No.
1: No? It doesn't get you going?
0: No.
1: So a lot of people, too, they're excited for Taylor Hall, though. You know?
0: I'm not.
1: A lot of people are like, you know, maybe it would be good for Taylor Hall to finally win a cup.
0: No.
1: That'd be with Carolina.
0: I don't care.
1: You don't care, Carolina? Care? Carolina? That's what we're talking about?
0: You should have a button there to push for the next to go to commercials or something.
1: Like this one?
0: Yeah.
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0: the sitcom mom is kind of a lost art, I think, but there have been some great ones through history.
1: I'd like to start out with Roseanne. No, listen to me. She's blunt, she's brash, but she will do anything to protect her family. Absolutely anything.
0: She's probably more of a realistic mom.
1: And you want to talk unrealistic, like, let's talk June Cleaver. You go back to Leave It to Beaver.
0: Yeah.
1: And
0: unrealistic.
1: Very unrealistic, but a good mom.
0: A lot of people are going to want to pick a hot mom. Incorrect. That's weird.
1: It's a mom.
0: Your mom should not be hot. You should not think your mom is hot, okay?
1: No.
0: So if you're like, hey, I'm going to pick Peg from Married with Children.
1: No. That's like Sofia Vergara from Modern Family, right? Like, you don't want her as your mom.
0: No, you really don't.
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0: and I mentioned to you I had bought some shoes, and I'm actually kind of mad at you.
1: Why?
0: You didn't ask how fast I could run in my new shoes.
1: Oh, no, I just assumed you could run real fast.
0: But you didn't ask. It's like, as an adult, you get new shoes and no one asks how fast you can run in them. And then just listen. It's like people don't ask what your favorite dinosaur is, which we've talked about.
1: We do need to talk more about that.
0: Hey, what's your favorite dinosaur? I think that's a great conversation.
1: Triceratops. I don't have to ask you whether you can run fast in those new shoes.
0: Because you know I can't.
1: No, that's like asking Usain Bolt if he can run really fast in shoes. Doesn't matter what shoes they're wearing. They're fast. They're built for speed.
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0: they're just such a nothing team. I know they have
1: good.
0: No, I know. They're very talented. But there's no flair about that team. You know what I mean? As a franchise.
1: Which, like, you mean you don't get excited for them to clap their hands at the end of the game and do all the stuff that they do? You don't get... That doesn't turn your crank or what?
0: No.
1: No, it doesn't get you going?
0: No.
1: So a lot of people, too, they're excited for Taylor Hall, though, you know?
0: I'm not.
1: A lot of people are like, you know, maybe it would be good for Taylor Hall to finally win a cup.
0: No.
1: That'd be with Carolina.
0: I don't care.
1: You don't care, Carolina? Care? Carolina? That's what we're talking about?
0: You should have a button there to push for the next to go to commercials or something.
1: Like this one?
0: Yeah.
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1: 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I can't even cover it up.
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The water is calling. Maybe it's time you answered it.

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0: The sitcom mom is kind of a lost art, I think, but there have been some great ones through history.
1: I'd like to start out with Roseanne. No, listen to me. She's blunt, she's brash, but she will do anything to protect her family. Absolutely anything.
0: She's probably more of a realistic mom.
1: And you want to talk unrealistic, like, let's talk June Cleaver. You go back to Leave It to Beaver.
0: Yeah.
1: And
0: unrealistic.
1: And very unrealistic, but a good mom.
0: A lot of people are going to want to pick a hot mom. Incorrect. That's weird.
1: It's a mom.
0: Your mom should not be hot. You should not think your mom is hot, okay?
1: No.
0: So if you're like, hey, I'm going to pick Peg from Married with Children.
1: No. That's like Sofia Vergara from Modern Family, right? Like, you don't want her as your mom.
0: No, you really don't.
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0: and Elsie Jewelry, every piece tells a story of the hands that raised us, the love that shaped us, and the mothers who came before. Born from a simple passion, inspired by two grandmothers, Allie and Elsie, this local business was built on their legacy, and it carries it forward in every top quality, handcrafted design. This Mother's Day, honor her and the women who made her into the amazing woman she is. 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

0: ones you love the first time, reheated to perfection. Or a little crispy. Chad and Evan's Leftovers on The Wolf.
1: Did you miss me?
2: Sure.
1: Yeah, I'm about the same with you. If you would have said, yeah, I really missed you, I'd have been like, man, I missed you too.
2: No, you wouldn't have. You would have been like, lame.
1: Yeah, probably.
2: Yeah, totally.
1: But it was a good trip. Good trip to Edmonton, you know, nice family holiday, and then hockey to wrap it up.
2: Uh-huh.
1: Boys won bronze. They went 5-1 undefeated, and then they lost in the semifinal and then won bronze. So it was a good tournament, though. Really, really good time.
2: Good.
1: Sorry, I'm... got a bit of a cold now, too, because of the stupid air conditioner that sounded like a jet taking off every time it kicked in.
2: You don't like those? I love hotel air conditioners. So I have to sleep right by it.
1: The first one was good.
2: Okay.
1: But the second one was brutal because
2: you stayed
1: of how
2: in two different
1: loud
2: hotels?
1: We had to, yeah.
2: Oh, because with the team. It's, but,
1: yeah,
2: okay, I understand.
1: Yeah. So we went for a holiday first.
2: Yeah.
1: We stayed right by the West Edmonton Mall. Because,
2: mm-hmm,
1: you know, do the water park and do all that kind of stuff, right? And kids have never gone. They're like, ooh, we want to go shopping. It's like, yeah, great.
2: Yeah, I'd like to pay double the price on everything.
1: Yeah, well, that was one thing. But it was like, oh, man, if you like to go and look at jewelry, boy, the West Edmonton Mall is the place for you, because that's pretty much all it is jewelry stores in there.
2: And shoe stores?
1: And there's a few shoe stores. Yeah. I bought Crocs there.
2: Sure, of course you did.
1: Brand new set. Nice and comfortable, too, I gotta tell you.
2: Good summer Crocs.
1: But on the way there... we stopped for some food in Lloydminster.
2: Yeah, Lloyd.
1: Yeah, in Lloydminster. And, you know, we're driving along the highway. And you know how you're like, oh, man, if I don't hurry it up, I'm going to poop my pants.
2: Sometimes it happens.
1: Right? But you just say that because you really got to go.
2: Yeah.
1: Well, Holden was saying that.
2: Oh.
1: And then he's, like, getting serious. And I'm like, shut up! You can hold it! You say that every day after school! And then he's, like, getting more mad at me. And he's like, yeah, I really am going to poo my pants! But he's swearing. And I'm swearing. And so we pull over at this gas station on the side of the highway. And it's just kind of like... anyone that's drove to Edmonton before, well, I'm going to do my best to explain this gas station. It's right beside a small town. I forget the name of the town, but the community hall is right on the highway. It's right by Elk Island National Park.
2: And I know exactly what you're talking
1: about. It's a dingy little place. I've stopped there many times.
2: It looks
1: times.
2: Like something out of Texas Chainsaw Massacre.
1: That's exactly what I was going to say.
2: I know exactly where you're talking
1: about. It is called the Quick Eye Mart.
2: Yeah.
1: Okay. Quick E-Mart, Quick I-Mart, yeah, whatever. Holden runs in there, and the guy working is a jerk. Refuses to let him use the bathroom. Says it's out of order. Refuses. And a guy before him went in and said he needed to go. So that guy went around the corner and went pee.
2: Uh-huh. Yeah.
1: Holden went around behind the building and took a dump. Because it was in that dire of a need to go. And the guy was such a... like, I really
2: wouldn't let him use the washroom.
1: No. And he said it's out of service. So I go in there because he keeps going to try and watch what Holden's doing.
2: Yeah.
1: It's like, this pervert's trying to see my kid take a dump. And so I go into there and I say, like, really, man, you won't... my kid's in a bad situation.
2: Yeah, horrible,
1: he's feeling sick, and you're not going to let him go. And he's saying, well, what would you do if your bathroom was out of order? I say, I'd use the other one that's in the house, or the sink if I had to, if it came to be that bad. But you really wouldn't. So we read reviews on this place, and everyone's like, you're better off going outside because the bathroom is so gross.
2: Jeez.
1: Yeah, and then we had to stop further down the road so he could take another dump by some bales. It was quite the trip there.

Yeah.

0: 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Oh my God, look at that crack.
1: Getting the wrong kind of attention.
0: It's huge. 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
1: It really doesn't have to be like this.
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1: May the 5th be with you, or whatever people say right around now.
2: Close,
1: yeah. So yesterday, of course, people are, may the 4th be with you. And today is Cinco de Mayo. And so today...
2: Taco Day.
1: So today, or you have the jerks... And Taco Tuesday, by the way.
2: Perfect.
1: You have the jerks running around on social media right now, putting a jar of mayo in the sink. And I hate those people.
2: Because it's a... I've never heard of that before.
1: I hate those
2: people. Wait a minute. Because it's mayo.
1: Okay, yeah. Keep
2: and
1: going.
2: Then you put it in a sink.
1: Yeah.
2: But it's not a sink like as in a sink in a kitchen. It's Cinco as in like the number 5. And then it's not actually mayo. It's mayo. Like Cinco de Mayo, like May.
1: So I hate those people. And those people need a slap. So anyone that shares a picture like that, you can slap them.
2: That's hilarious.
1: Slap them.
2: They enjoy humor.
1: And then tomorrow, you're going to have people running around saying, oh, Revenge of the Sixth.
2: Because it's another Star Wars reference.
1: I hate this time of year,
2: because of May the 4th.
1: Shut up!

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6: 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Now they're chasing more than just a great story. 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The Bombers have already made history. 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
1: So Premier Scott Moe. Premier Scotty Moe.
2: Scotty Moe.
1: Don't ask Scotty. Premier Scotty Moe. Premier Scotty Moe.
2: We got lots of Wild 2 songs.
1: They're I guess, proposing a social media ban for kids under the age of 16, much like right. Australia.
2: Sure, good.
1: And, hey, I'm on board.
2: Kids will always find a way around it, though. Listen, yeah. I would hope that includes Snapchat.
1: Well, yeah,
2: I'm guessing
1: think.
2: It would. The kids, you know, nowadays, they always talk on the Snapchat. Does they don't even know how to text, it doesn't seem.
1: Does anybody over the age of 16 use Snapchat?
2: Yeah, so lots of people do.
1: I
2: have it still. But I only use it for, there's a group chat with all the neighbors on there. Can't use WhatsApp. We're pretty elderly when it comes to lots of our neighbors.
1: Oh, yeah.
2: You know? So they like the Snapchats.
1: I use Signal. I like to send just nothing but conspiracy theories to people on
2: Signal.
1: Oh,
2: sure, sure. Yeah.
1: Yeah. I don't like people. I like to use encrypted messaging.
2: Right. That's a good way to communicate.
1: I mean, and also, I mean, the tinfoil hat is fashionable, too.
2: Yeah, you're bringing that back.
1: Yeah. Yeah, so I don't know exactly. Like, the thing that's good about this is it's good for me, a parent who has no willpower, because it forces, like, it's not your decision to take the social media away from the kids.
2: No.
1: Listen, hey, kids, with me, it's big government.
2: Hey, okay. You don't like it? Why don't you go vote?
1: Yeah.
2: When you're 18.
1: Right. When you're 18, you go vote for the right. Wait, by then you'll have social media, so you won't have to worry about it.
2: You won't have to worry, and you'll forget this even happened. I'm okay with it, though.
1: Hey.
2: You know, it's tough, but the kids will be fine.
1: And also,
2: and then they'll find a way around it.
1: Yeah.
2: And,
1: yeah. Like, let's not forget. Like, 15-year-old Chad had Club Magazine.
2: Oh, yeah. Like, absolutely. Right. You had matter. Club. You were. You're a pervert, man. You had Club? I just stuck with Playboy.
1: Oh, sure.
2: And
1: for the articles.
2: And yeah, oh, yeah. With great yeah. articles.
1: Good articles. A lot
2: yeah,
1: of reading.
2: Great letters in Pentos, too.
1: Sure.
2: Dear Pentos.
1: You're like, this is real. These
2: yeah.
1: are all
2: oh,
1: real
2: yeah.
1: letters.
2: I never thought this would happen to me, yeah, but yeah. here I am.
1: Yeah, yeah, yeah.

0: first and everything in between. Chad and Evan's Leftovers on The Wolf.
1: Yesterday, off air, I mentioned to you how when I was in Edmonton, we went and did some shopping, some outlet mall shopping. We were at the West Ed too, but really the mall, the shopping there is not great. Unless you want to, like, you know, a Coach bag. I thought about buying the $67,000 one that was in there. But then I was like, you know what? I think I'll pass.
2: I can find nicer.
1: Oh, yeah. And cheaper. But then I was at the outlet mall and we went to the Nike store. We bought a bunch of stuff in there. And I mentioned to you, I had bought some shoes and I'm actually kind of mad at you.
2: Why?
1: You didn't ask how fast I could run in my new shoes.
2: Oh, no, I just assumed you could run real fast.
1: But you didn't ask. It's like, as an adult, you get new shoes and no one asks how fast you can run in them. And then no one asks. No, just listen. It's like people don't ask what your favorite dinosaur is, which we've talked about.
2: We do need to talk more about that.
1: Hey, what's your favorite dinosaur? I think that's a great conversation.
2: Triceratops.
1: Velociraptor.
2: You know, too obvious.
1: It is pretty obvious.
2: That's like being a Patriots fan.
1: But I've always said a Velociraptor. I've always been a Velociraptor
2: since
1: fan.
2: The beginning.
1: Since the beginning.
2: Is that Jurassic Park?
1: I was a
2: Park?
1: Big fan. No. Before that, I was a big fan of dinosaurs.
2: Before Jurassic
1: kid.
2: Park.
1: Oh, yeah.
2: See, I was never a dinosaur kid.
1: Not a big dinosaur kid.
2: Anyway, I don't have to ask you whether you can run fast in those new shoes.
1: Because you know I can't.
2: That's like asking Usain Bolt if he can run really fast in shoes. It doesn't matter what shoes they're wearing. They're fast. They're built for speed. I know you're built for speed.
1: Yeah, I'm really built for speed.
2: You got a big fuel tank.
1: Yeah.

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0: best of the week, reheated to perfection. Chad and Evan's Leftovers on The Wolf.
1: You want to know why China's going to take over the world?
2: Well,
1: there's a lot of reasons.
2: You're going to tell me anyway if I said no, but yeah.
1: But technologically, they've got us in every way.
2: Okay.
1: Huawei has released the design for a new electric vehicle with headlights that can be used as projectors. So
2: what? So you can have your own drive-in?
1: Yeah. Yeah. So you park your car in front of a screen, and then you just flip a movie on in your vehicle, and your headlights project the movie.
2: What?
1: It also gives you the ability to shine the headlights on the ground and play games.
2: What?
1: Like you can actually play hopscotch or tic-tac-toe.
2: No.
1: Yeah, and for safety, a safety feature, if you're driving in the fog and you can't see the lanes, the headlights will project the lanes for you.
2: Come on. Out of all of those, that one is unreal.
1: Like this?
2: That is crazy. I love that idea.
1: Yeah.
2: Because we drive in fog a lot. We get a lot of fog here.
1: Yeah. I think this is brilliant.
2: That's the movie.

0: Whatever, I love going to drive-ins. That one, I don't care about. The hopscotch thing, I guess, fine. If you're hanging out in a parking lot waiting for someone, you can get out and get active a little bit. But the lane thing isn't such a brilliant idea.
1: But you know, it's also hilarious.
0: What?
1: Showing inappropriate images. Like if you were, say you're at a store and you park right in front of the wall.
0: Uh-huh.
1: And you get out of your vehicle, you got to leave an inappropriate image on, right?
0: No, like I would never do something like that. I would never, ever.
1: Barry.

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0: ones you love the first time, reheated to perfection, or a little crispy. Chad and Evan's Leftovers on The Wolf.
1: This whole World Cup thing is a definition of greed failing.
2: Oh, yeah.
1: And I am here for it. Like, they can't sell all the tickets to these games.
2: No, because they're like $2,400.
1: The hotels are empty. Some hotels, they said 80% of the hotels in these major U.S. markets, not even including the Canadian ones, but like Atlanta, Boston, Dallas, Houston, Kansas City, Los Angeles, Miami, New York, Philly, San Francisco, and Seattle.
2: Lots of money in those cities.
1: Lots of money, but they say a lot of these hotels can't sell their rooms because, why? Well, they decide, hey, you want to stay at a Marriott? Hey, you want to stay at a...
2: $700 a night.
1: Yeah. Not even a Marriott. Like, you know, we're talking a Days Inn. Something like that, you know?
2: Mm-hmm.
1: Yeah, $700 a night. Come on, stop being ridiculous. And then they go, well, why aren't we selling?
2: I wonder why.
1: Because you're greedy.
2: Yep.
1: That's why.
2: That's all this World Cup's about.
1: And then, why are ticket sales so expensive? And then the FIFA president comes out. Or FIFA CEO comes out. What is it? Gianna Infantino?
2: No, I have no idea.
1: He comes out and he says, well, the reason, you got to understand, though, the reason the World Cup is so expensive is because it funds FIFA for the next, you know, until the next World Cup. Like, it's all of our funding.
2: Right, it's how we get paid. So buy the tickets, so I get a paycheck.
1: You know how much? Yeah, he gets $6 million a year.
2: Well, that's it.
1: To be the CEO.
2: Right.
1: Like, of FIFA. Mm-hmm. Although, I mean...
2: It'd be a big job. I mean, you're overseeing a lot.
1: Still.
2: You probably would do the same job for $3 million.
1: All of these, not all of them, but a lot of these not-for-profits, it's pretty disgusting what some of the people make.
2: Oh, yeah.
1: Like, and I mean this. If you donate money to anything, you need to research it beforehand.
2: Mm-hmm.
1: And you need to see and make sure that a majority of the money is going toward the actual cause.
2: That's why I only donate to certain things. I do my research.
1: You know, I'm starting to think, Evan, that maybe there might be corruption in soccer.
2: No. Don't say that.
1: Don't say that.
2: That would be a shock to the world. Corruption, and you would be the first person. The first person ever to say that.
1: I know. I'm starting to think that maybe there might be some bad, shady people involved.
2: No, Chad.
1: I'm starting to think this world isn't just here looking out for our best.
2: No.
1: You know?

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1: A good day yesterday with McHappy Day.
2: Yeah.
1: Now, we don't know the totals yet.
2: No.
1: But last year, Canadians came together to help raise over $11.3 million for a Ronald McDonald House.
2: That's right.
1: That's pretty crazy. So all funds raised in Saskatchewan stay right here, right? So the Ronald McDonald House in Saskatoon, the family room in Prince Albert, and the new Ronald McDonald House being built in Regina right now. So it's a big deal.
2: Absolutely. And here's the thing. What they do, they'll often take media members like us, and they'll send us out to McDonald's locations.
1: And I got to say, I'm pretty good on the drive-thru.
2: You're better than I. I didn't even try it.
1: You were scared.
2: I've got like a PTSD issue from it. Like it haunts me from a few years back. It was really, really tough to work that drive-through window.
1: I had us up to second with the speed. You know, it had nothing to do with the amazing staff at the McDonald's.
2: Yeah, actually, it had everything to do with it.
1: It was me handing the bags out and then hitting the button early to get that time up. It had nothing to do with any of the stuff. No, I wasn't eating it early, but
2: something maybe not a lot of people know, because I didn't know that they do indeed have a rolling leaderboard of all the locations in Saskatchewan.
1: And the PA one, which one was it in PA?
2: Cornerstone?
1: Was number one. Like, they had, from the time the person ordered and paid, they had that done with under a minute.
2: I think it's rigged.
1: Crazy to see.
2: It's rigged.
1: I think I had us up to a 112.
2: Yeah, you had us at, what, fifth place?
1: Second
2: place?
1: Yeah.
2: And then Aaron took over.
1: And he ruined everything.
2: Just a slouch, this guy.
1: Yeah, hey? It's proof that the next generations have no work ethic. You know, there I am, working my butt off, making sure that the time's coming up. Again, the staff, I mean, they were doing some things in the back helping out.
2: The funniest, though, is you say that the whole time Aaron's like, guys, can I get back to the station? I got a pile of work to get through at the station. And we're just like, no, just stay on that drive-thru window.
1: You got
2: to
1: stay. Get that time.

0: preparing for the World Cup of Soccer, all right? FIFA's getting ready for this. Not only are they getting prepared for the teams to arrive and the actual games themselves, but security-wise, but they're also preparing for infectious diseases. They call it a huge migration event, and they could actually see measles, hepatitis A, typhoid, malaria, SARS, life-threatening diseases like cholera and Ebola flare up. If I'm going to a soccer match, I get it. My feelings might be hurt by a really well-versed soccer chant. I might get hit in the head with a road flare. But cholera?
1: Jed and Evan, weekday mornings.

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0: Did you know Regina is home to one of North America's largest youth flag football leagues? 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

0: 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Chad and Evan's Leftovers on 104.9 The Wolf. 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
1: Do not forget, Sunday is Mother's Day.
2: No, don't forget at all. You know what? Buy Lego flowers.
1: Yeah, those are nice.
2: They don't die.
1: That's true. That's true. Mm-hmm. There's some, of course, happy Mother's Day to our wives. I would assume that we're saying that. Yes?
2: Don't lump me in.
1: Okay.
2: Just kidding.
1: I'm just kidding. Yes, of course, happy Mother's Day to,
2: the mothers.
1: The mothers that made us fathers and all the mothers.
2: Yeah,
1: okay,
2: that's right.
1: We were talking about the best sitcom moms of all time. Because let's face it. Yes, there were our mothers, but sitcom moms raised us as well.
2: They sure did.
1: And the sitcom mom is kind of a lost art, I think. Mm-hmm. But there have been some great ones through history.
2: So, I think I've got a list of some, too.
1: Okay,
2: go ahead. Do you have a bunch?
1: No, go ahead.
2: Okay. So I'd like to start out with Roseanne. Because, no, listen to me. She's blunt. She's brash. But she will do anything to protect her family. Absolutely anything.
1: She's probably more of a realistic mom.
2: Yes, absolutely.
1: like a lot of the TV moms are not very realistic.
2: And then you go to, and you want to talk unrealistic, like let's talk June Cleaver. You go back to Leave It to Beaver.
1: Yeah.
2: And
1: unrealistic.
2: Very unrealistic, but a good mom.
1: Oh, for sure. Same with Carol Brady of the Brady Bunch, right? Yeah,
2: that would be very similar. I had her on the list as well.
1: Now, also, we should say, too, this is another one, but do not judge. Do not judge this mom by the father. That would be Claire Huxtable.
2: Claire Huxtable is on my list.
1: Yeah.
2: Because she was a lawyer.
1: Of course.
2: She did very good work.
1: Highly successful.
2: Very successful. She just married a creep.
1: Yeah, she sure did. Yeah.
2: You know?
1: Yeah.
2: What about Kitty Foreman?
1: Yeah. That's actually the one that I was going to say is, I think, my favorite.
2: Okay. Yeah. Because you know what? She was funny.
1: Yep.
2: You know, she could lay down the law if she had to.
1: Yep.
2: But she was a little more laid back, obviously, than Red.
1: Yeah, and you could get away with a lot, too.
2: And always wanted the friends over to smoke their dope in the basement.
1: That's right.
2: You know?
1: Yep.
2: Smoke your dope here. How about Marion Cunningham from the Happy Days?
1: Yep.
2: Old school. Mom.
1: What about Claire Dunphy from Modern Family?
2: Good mom. Hmm? Sure. Good mom. Here's my sleeper mom.
1: Yeah.
2: And a lot of people are going to say, Evan, you're high. And you might be right. But Morticia Adams, that is a sleeper mom that people are going to be like, she is a good mom. Because, again, do anything to protect her family.
1: Uh-huh.
2: She was stylish.
1: Sure.
2: But she was very encouraging of her kids to be very unique.
1: Yes.
2: She wanted her kids to be very unique and be themselves.
1: And there was a handsy uncle kicking around all the time.
2: That's right.
1: Yeah.
2: He could sneak in places where what's his name? The dad there couldn't get into.
1: Gomez.
2: Yeah, Gomez. That's right.
1: Yeah, it's also very important here because a lot of people are going to want to pick a hot mom. Incorrect. That's weird.
2: It's mom.
1: Your mom should not be hot. You should not think your mom is hot,
2: no.
1: Okay?
2: No.
1: So if you're like, hey, I'm going to pick Peg from Married with Children.
2: No. That's like Sofia Vergara from Modern Family, right? Yeah, like, you don't want her as your mom.
1: No, you really don't.
2: And while we're talking about the best moms, I am going to tell you the absolute worst mom.
1: Yeah.
2: Lucille Bluth. She is the worst mother in all of television.
1: That or the mom from Malcolm in the Middle?
2: You know what? They're probably one and two. They're very close with each other. But Lucille Bluth would likely be the worst mom with all the manipulating that she did with her family, with her kids and her husband.
1: You know what, though?
2: Uncle.
1: She played two iconic moms. That her name was Jessica Walter. That's the actress.
2: Yeah.
1: She also played Fran Sinclair, the mom in Dinosaurs in the 1990s.
2: Did she actually?
1: Yeah.
2: I didn't know that.
1: I didn't
2: know.
1: So
2: she was
1: right
2: a good
1: now.
2: Mom, bad mom.
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